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11: Here it comes!
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18: Beams, beams.
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meet Brannigan, Fannigan, Milligan, Gilligan, Duffy, McCuffy, McCuffy, Mahone, Rafferty, Lafferty, Donnelly, Connolly, Dooley, O'Hooley, Muldoney, Malone, Madigan, Cadigan, Lanahan, Flanahan, Fagan, O'Hagan, O'Hoolahan, Flynn, Shanahan, Manahan, Fogarty, Hogarty, Kelly, O'Kelly, McGinnis, McGinn,

0: This next song presents a different aspect of the troubles which have taken place in Ireland during this present century.
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1: Dear boss, I write this note to you to tell you of my plight. For at the time of writing, I am not a pretty sight. My body is all black and blue, my face a deathly grey. And I write this note to tell why Paddy's not at work today. While working on the 14th floor, some bricks I had to clear. And to throw them down from such a height was not a good idea. The foreman wasn't very pleased, the bloody awkward sod. And he said I'd have to cart them down the ladder in me hod. Now clearing all these bricks by hand, it was so very slow. So I hoisted up a barrel and secured the rope below. But in my haste to do the job, I was too blind to see.

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I shot up like a rocket, till to my dismay I found that halfway.

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Now when those bricks had fallen,

collision halfway up the tower block. Cause multiple abrasions and a nasty case of shock. Still clinging tightly to the rope, I fell towards the ground. And I landed on the broken bricks, the barrel scattered around. As I lay there groaning on the ground, I thought I'd passed the worst. But the barrel hit the pulley wheel, and then the bottom burst. A shower of bricks rained down on me, I hadn't got a hope.

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1: 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And he got the sack because he went through the front window. 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
0: Everybody, they never leave me alone about my weight.
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0: 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And there was a thing in our local paper here, you know, where you should be that weight if you're that height. And I should be nearly 9 foot.
3: Here's a couple of these songs, you know, would you join in with us, please?

I am a petty puppy, but I need puppy behind on her back. But I've done. Did I know that son fell in the hand, but I drive a donkey on. Inquiring every farmer's house all along the road she passed. Oh, it's fair what she gets, an old heart to mend, or it's fair what she's so up on us. There's a hairy ass there in the county fair, in a place they call Spunskill Hill, where my brother James got a rap and a hand on poor Cuddy. They'll try to kill. They'll load him up on an old ass in car, where he lived and be pleased to buy. Oh, but says the day that I went away, for the time was a tinker's man. You're a Sullivan John, to the road you've gone, far away from your native home.

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1: 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I'm Jackie Groundsell, and I will be your host for the next 2 hours. And I know you must be sick of me saying this, but it is very hot in here. We've got the fans going and everything else that we could possibly have with ice cold water. So I hope you're all keeping well. That first piece of music was chosen by one of my guests, Jeff Hawthorne, who you will be hearing from very shortly. But I have three super guests in the studio today whose knees are knocking like mad. But they will be introducing themselves any second now. So as they came through the door, it was Jules first, then Jeff, and then Jade. So we're going to take it in that running order. So, Jules, over to you. Please introduce yourself.
2: Thank you, Jackie. Good afternoon, everyone. I'm Jules from Logical Heating and Plumbing Solutions. We're a heating and plumbing company based in Annerley, just up the road from this radio station. A little bit about me. I've lived in Bromley for about 20 years. I'm married to Darren. Hello, Darren. I'm mum to Imogen. Hello, Imogen. And to Jamie. Hello, Jamie. And of course, I can't forget our lovely little cavapoo, Sid, who religiously comes to work with me every single day. And he is head of security and he takes his job very seriously. I like doing all sorts of things outside of work. I like reading, I like art, I like music, I like theatre, I like sports, I like meeting friends. I'm a keen runner, walker, yoga enthusiast, and I've recently taken up body pump, which I'm thoroughly enjoying.
1: We'll find out some more about that one in a minute.
2: Yeah, and my perfect Saturday morning starts with a park run and ends with coffee and good company.
1: Excellent. Well, my guests, I always say to them, you can do your introduction and say whatever you like, so I think there's an awful lot in there that we've got questions for you at some point, Jules, to find out. But anyway, so thank you for that, and we'll be coming back to you, and also the opportunity for you to make sure people have got your contact details as well, which we'll do later on for a couple of times during the show. So Jeff Hawthorne, please, over to you.
3: So my name's Jeff, and I'm a workplace chaplain, and people ask me what's one of those. So I go out every week on the streets of Annerley to visit the local businesses, and it's to support their well-being and build community links. And people say, well, how do you support their well-being? Well, I'm a regular face who pops in every week. I try and remember what people tell me. I have a chat. And then I at Christmas and Easter, I go around with cards, and I also go around with free potted plants, which I think nearly everyone here in the room has actually experienced. I also enjoy, I like model trains. I know that, but, you know, it's an interesting hobby. My wife, Heather, hello, Heather, is very patient with me because we have the train set in our room. And but it has a lovely little church on it, and on the banner on the church it says, "Train your thoughts on Jesus."
1: Oh, okay.
3: So there we go.
1: Okay, so we're going to come back to you in a minute, Jeff. So thank you for that. And Jade, over to you, please.
4: Hi, everyone. I'm Jade. I'm a deputy manager for Annerley Day Nursery, which is quite close to the station, to be fair. We have up to 99 children a day now, and so it's always busy, busy, busy. It doesn't really stop very much there. My days are filled with paint, wiping bums, and snotty noses. It's being a tree, being a pirate, it's different every single day. But I love my job. Genuinely couldn't do anything else, and on the weekends a lot of the time I just like to spend time with my friends. We go out to a lot of parties, one too many sometimes, to be fair, but other than that, that's a bit about me. And a big hello to everybody at Annerley Day Nursery, all the children. Yeah, especially in the leaders class.
1: Well, we're going to have a big hello to them in a minute all together. But Jeff mentioned about his pastoral care with the area, and that's how both Jade and Jules are actually here today, because one very wet Saturday I went to the Penge Festival in Royston Fields, and my husband gave me strict instructions. He's supposed to be listening now, so cover your ears, Philip. He said to me, well, if we're going there, please don't talk to anybody, and please don't buy any plants. So that was, forget that. Those of you that know me well will know that's just a no-no. Anyway, I came across a stall which was being run by the Friends of Betts Park. So I met them, had a nice little chat with both of those, and they, as regular listeners will know, they have been on the radio show as well. And if you missed it, go to the podcast, which are on our website, the All Major Podcast Platforms. But coming out of that, there was a gentleman, so we know we had one audience that day, actually listening to the show, who emailed me during the show. But as you'll be able to tell, I can't concentrate on anything else while the show's going on. So that was Jeff. And Jeff contacted me and asked a personal question for me to take forward to the Friends of Betts Park. And we just went from there. And I said, tell me, found out about him and about the care. And because I'm pretty local anyway, and he told me what his area was and everything. And I said, well, who'd like to come? Hence, Jade and Jules are here. Natalie, unfortunately, from Bethlehem Penn, was due to come, but she'll come on another day, but she was just up to her ears in work and not able to make it. So I am so thrilled for that initial contact on that very rainy day. It just shows you that it works, doesn't it? So, Jeff, that choice, Happy, was yours. Now, I might be asking the obvious question, but what made you choose that?
3: So, before I was a workplace chaplain, I was a full-time teacher out in the wilds of Newbury Park. I used to commute every day, so I get the very first train from Annerley Station and then do about three trains all the way out to Newbury Park. And it's very interesting because when you're on the first train, you get to know the other passengers. And there was a lovely lady called Valerie. I don't know if she's listening, but she would go on holiday and she would actually buy me a T-shirt. Which is amazing. Oh, somebody I met on the train buy me a T-shirt. I'm not a medium, though. That's the problem. But but anyway, sorry. But anyway, at the school, there was somebody, a musician, who really enjoyed getting us all of the staff to actually sort of do a mock music video. And the first one we did was to Pharrell Williams' Happy. So there is a little scene in the video where I'm just sitting there looking as miserable as anything, just to go with the song. But also, there's a lovely line which says, "A room without a roof." And it made me think of all the people who are struggling and maybe not have a roof over their heads or facing lots of other difficulties. And I have a lot of respect for those people who can maintain a smile and can hold on to their joy and, you know, use their positive approach to try and overcome the difficulties they are facing.
1: Absolutely, absolutely. And maybe this is the opportune moment for us as a station. So we are broadcasting from Love to Beat radio station based here in the High Street of Penge. And I've lost the thread now. I'm just so hot in here. Sorry. What I mean to say is, following on from Jeff and the people, and he was commenting about the difficulties people were having, it's opportune for me to say a big hi to everybody who's having difficulties at the moment, regardless of where you are, regardless of what they are. Just know that we're thinking of you, and big hugs come out to you from us. Now, coming back to Jade said earlier that the children in the school are all listening. So are we going to all say a big cheer and a hi to all the children at Annerley Day? Ready? 1, 2, 3. Hi! You can see their little faces.
4: They'll enjoy that.
1: So when I was talking to Jade a couple of days ago,

0: to the building immediately behind them, which is now James Dixon Primary School, but originally was built as Penge Secondary School for Girls, which was the new building, the old building, being in Melvin Road. There was Melvin School for Girls at that point, and then, you know, they emerged. And then when I left, and I don't think this had anything to do with me leaving, but after I'd left, they then changed the name to Rock Hills School for Girls. But Jade, I was saying to Jade, oh, that used to be the caretaker's building, and Jade was saying, yes, that's your address now, isn't it? Yeah, that was his home. Yeah, I can see him now coming round. I can tell this story. Each teacher had their own way of handwriting that they liked you to do. My English teacher was small, fat and round, upright writing. The geography teacher was larger and sloping. So if you didn't do, as I didn't, during her lessons, her particular thing, she'd keep you in after school. So I was kept in quite a few times to rewrite my lessons. And I clearly remember the caretaker coming in. He'd been around the whole building, and I was the only person in the building at the time. And I recounted that story. I used to run the reunions as well at the school. And I recounted that story to the headmistress, who sadly has left us. But and she said, she said she wasn't at all impressed with that. But believe me, I didn't have to stay after school after that, so that was good.
1: So what's your handwriting like now?
0: Terrible.
1: Yeah, but see, did you have a Year 9 report like I did, which said your handwriting is like a spider fell in an inkwell and walk across the page?
0: Oh, how descriptive.
1: Yes, you don't get reports like that anymore.
0: No, you don't. And I think typing has taken a lot of that away, hasn't it? Because we're not hand... I don't know about you guys, I'm making an assumption here, that we don't do so much handwriting as we would have done in the past. And printing had to be, you know, you had hand... joined up writing, but printing also had to be done in a specific way and a certain height and all the rest of it. So there you go, those were the days. And of course, just to throw in for good measure, we had a knit nurse who would also inspect you, who would also inspect your feet as well as your hair. So that was that. But anyway, so Jade, you mentioned you've got 99 children there. And then it's only, what, 3 days ago I spoke to you and you had 89. Yeah, so where did they come from?
2: Our occupancy has been up to 99 and we're full until September 2027 with up to 99 a day. So
0: wow.
2: It's going to be a very busy rest of the year and next year, to be fair.
0: Yeah, absolutely. Yeah, no, it's busy. I just can't imagine. I mean, I know when we spoke, you said, well, actually, when the children are dispersed in their various classes.
2: Yeah, it makes sense, because we've got four classes on site, a baby room, which is twos and under. We've got a 2-3 floor, so there's two rooms on our top floor, and then we've got our preschool, which is like a 4-3-5, depending on where their birthday sort of falls. We had an extension done 2 years ago.
0: I was going to ask you about that, because I can't visualise his home fitting all that in.
2: Yeah, we've had a few extensions done to make a bit more floor space for the children as well, and then they have the garden out the back, which is split into three different garden spaces. And that's so that if the babies are out and the preschoolers are out, the preschoolers aren't trampling all over the little babies. Or what they like to do is pick them up. And sometimes,
0: oh, do they?
2: It's very cute, but sometimes it's very scary.
1: I'm always very impressed by your catering. Because when I come and visit you as one of my visits, and I must say, I do get one of the warmest welcomes, which is really nice. But I notice the kitchen, they always seem to be preparing this really sumptuous food.
2: Yeah, the menu is prepared. We have a head chef that caters, like, makes a menu for the whole of the company, and then we will then follow that. So we have a menu that follows each season, and then the children get, when they're with us throughout the day, they get breakfast, lunch with a pudding, tea with a starter, and a snack in the middle of the day. So they are very well fed, to be fair.
0: Yeah.
2: And they get a plethora of
0: I'll definitely have to visit.
2: Yes. You should come for some food. Come for lunch one day.
0: Yeah, that'd be super.
2: But yeah, the children love it. They love roast dinner days. That's the best. I think the

0: might like it a bit more than the children.
1: and do the children, I mean, I know when my children were at play school, which was obviously, it was very, I considered it to be very good, but nowhere near as sophisticated as they are today, and obviously with yours as well. Do they go to sleep in the afternoons?
0: Yeah, so the children, most of them sleep once a day, just after lunch. However, the under twos, they can sleep up to three times a day. It just depends on how little they are. So if we have any like smaller babies, like 5-6 months, if they're sleeping like every 3 or 4 hours, then we cater for that as well. But you'd be surprised how easy it is to put 21 babies to sleep at the same time.
1: Oh, really?
0: The more the merrier, the more the easier it gets.
1: Do they pick up from each other then?
0: Yeah, so they all just sort of, they end up like little sheep. They all just do the same thing together.
1: Yeah.
0: But I think the less children we, when we have like quieter days, it seems a lot more manic. It's a lot harder to manage. But it's so much easier.
1: That's interesting, isn't it?
2: Yeah.
1: The reason I asked about you putting them down for a sleep was because I remember my oldest son when he was about three. If he had a sleep in the afternoon, he wouldn't sleep at night. And so I had to ask the playgroup if they'd, you know, and they said, well, we can't really make an exception, which I could understand, but then, you know.
0: Yeah, we do have, like, parent preference in terms of some parents don't want them to have a nap at all, and then some parents are very, they have to sleep, and they can only sleep for an hour, or they can only sleep for an hour and a half. So that's where it becomes a bit more technical in, like, trying to make sure
1: get that balance,
0: they're not sleeping everyone too long.
1: Yeah, well, it must like be that a nightmare keeping an eye on everybody in that sense.
0: So we've got the iPads, they're genius. We've got little alarms for each of them when they do have sleep times.
1: So I say, Alexa, wake Jamie up at 2 o'clock.
0: If only it could actually get up and do the job for us.
1: Oh, dear. And Jules, how did your business start? I know it's with your husband. And I think you've got other directors as well, is that right?
2: Yes, that's right. There's Darren and there's Sean. Hi, Sean.
1: Hi, Sean.
2: And they started many years ago. They started working together really about the age of 16.
1: Oh, wow.
2: So they're more like family, to be fair, than sort of business partners. They sort of started working for the various different companies, but always ended up working together. And then they decided... just before myself and Dan got married, that we all decided to let's step out and set up a business,
1: like you do. Yeah.
2: Did he
1: propose first, or did the business come first?
2: No, he proposed first. So that's how it all sort of started.
1: Yeah.
2: Which is many years ago. I just think they wanted to step out and use all the skills that they had learned from working for other people and put them into practice and set their own business up. So, yeah.
1: It's brilliant. So it's been going how long now?
2: So we've been going over 20 years and, yeah, going strong. Obviously, over the years, various changes. You have to keep up with the times and make the equivalent changes. But going strong. We've got a good team in the office, good support team. We've got Joe. Hi, Joe.
1: Hi, Joe.
2: Hi, Julie.
1: Hi, Julie.
2: And hi, Debbie.
1: Hi, Debbie.
2: Who are fantastic. So they are the solid foundation in there as well.
1: That's brilliant. When you've got somebody that you know you can depend on, that you can rely on. I can see Jeff is itching to say something.
3: Well, I was just going to say, because, you know, I come up to your office, and it's a really friendly office. They're very wonderful, wonderful. Everyone makes me feel really welcome. Even your dog on guard duty.
2: Yeah.
3: And what I was impressed with, because Sean, he likes the... I gave them a lemon geranium plant, and he really took to that, and he called it Mavis. And Mavis has grown really well.
1: Well, I'm waiting for mine. I haven't got it yet. Unless he's hiding it.
3: Yes.
1: Caught you out there.
3: It's on its way. It's in the post.
1: I trust it.
3: I'll make sure you get one, don't we? But anyway, he took another cutting, and then that grew really well, and said, who can I give that to? So there's a local place that has a gift from your business in terms of the plant, one of the local cafes. And then when they came to do this famous plant sale, your company donated a lot of cuttings from Mavis.
2: Yes.
3: Which actually helped raise a lot of money for the
2: that's great.
3: For the Betts Park Community Garden.
2: That is
3: which
2: great.
3: Was really good.
2: Well, Sean is very green-fingered.
3: Yeah.
2: It's amazing. I'd had some aloe vera plants, and I brought in some cuttings, and within a couple of days, they all looked like they're about to die. And Sean had some sort of magic soil. I still don't really know what he did, but a few days later, they were all really perky and lovely. And mine at home, 6 months on, are still struggling. They've survived, but they're really struggling. Mm-hmm. So he's green-fingered, yeah. Very good.
1: All right.
2: Yeah.
1: Okay. And Betts Park have got an event coming up. Is it the 15th of August?
3: Oh, yes. Here we go. We've got the Betts Park.
1: Big shout out.
3: Betts Park Fun Day.
2: Yeah.
3: You will be seeing posters are already out on social media, but you will be seeing these going up around the local shops and businesses. And in fact, I'll give the local businesses a copy of one now. Here you go.
2: So that's this Saturday coming.
1: I'll be there. I'm coming.
3: No, it's not this Saturday coming. No, it's a week on Saturday. We've got a bouncy castle, various games, one called Splat the Rat. We've got face painting, and we've got a DJ playing live music.
1: Did you manage to get somebody from the studio as a DJ?
3: Well, actually, our church is another shout-out.
1: Oh.
3: So the church I'm a lay minister at, which is Christ Church in St. Paul's Annerley. So this week and last week, we were running a summertime fun day. So, and the person who helped with it previously, Ray. Hello, Ray. He was very good at doing the DJ stuff. So we approached him, and he's now going to sort of do that.
1: Oh, brilliant!
3: And he's
1: quite
3: well known among the community as well.
1: Oh, right.
3: So
1: okay.
3: Quite a few people are actually coming to see him.
1: Yeah, I know one of the presenters did step forward from here, but I didn't know quite where it went to in that sense. So that's good. You've got someone.
3: Yes.
1: So are you guys? Oh, Jeff, I know you'll be there. But you got planning on being there? I'm going.
2: I'm actually on holiday that day.
1: Well, that's a bit inconsiderate.
2: I know.
1: You've got to change these dates, you know.
0: It's our preschool's graduation that day, so we can attend from 2 to 3 because our graduation is 11 to 2 and we are literally next door to Betts Park, so we'll come over.
3: That would be really wonderful.
1: Yeah.
3: Well, that would be very special. All the activities are free. Obviously, you have to buy the ice creams and the coffees and stuff.
1: Sure.
3: But everything else is being provided.
1: Where
3: free
1: you
3: of charge.
1: Oh, no, that's great. I mean, it's a really... I haven't been to Betts Park for ages, so I'm really looking forward to going anyway and to see what they've been doing up there, because I know they've been working really hard with stuff. And this secret garden.
3: Yes, well, there's a little... I mean, I know one person here has helped with the secret garden. Jules, how do you...
2: Oh, it looks fantastic. It's such an amazing space, and they have done so much hard work already. Still a fair bit to go, but it's looking so good. It's going to be such a good thing for the local community of all ages.
3: Yeah.
2: The plans that they've got to sort of plant various different things where people can come in and help with the planting. They've got a pond there. It's just fabulous. Yeah, it's really good.
3: And one of the nice things I found about what I do is when I visit the local businesses, I can talk about different things which are going on. And, you know, one thing I talk about is the secret garden, community garden development. And a couple of businesses have come forward through that and made donations. I think
1: that's good.
3: Yes.
1: That's good. How many flyers have you actually got with you, Jeff? You've got quite a few.
3: I've got a few.
1: Okay, because I was thinking you could leave a couple. Yeah, I'll have one.
3: Oh,
1: if you leave
3: right.
1: a couple in the studio, and we can stick one up in the door downstairs.
3: Well, that would be really lovely.
1: So that'll be some
3: Thank
1: promotion
3: you very
1: there.
3: Much, that's
1: no,
3: that.
1: No, no props.
3: But one of the things I've done is it's been lovely having connections with the park, and because I visit the local businesses and the people.
1: Mm.
3: One time I knocked on the Catholic priest's door, and I said, you know, I'm a chaplain. Anything I can do for you? And he gave me this email from the previous chair of the park, who was wanting a blessing service for the park. So in 2022, we did this light in the darkness service. We did it again in 2023. And then the secretary said to me, he said, you know, that there was no recorded crime in the park between those two services.
1: It's interesting, isn't it?
3: Yes. And
1: I
3: when
1: remember
3: you, go,
1: you saying that in your email.
3: Yeah, and when you go on the look at Betts Park on Google now, all you see is absolute wonderful stuff that the Friends are doing and all the other amazing... Which is a wonderful turnaround in the space of, you know, 4 to 5 years.
2: Yes.
1: No,
2: our office has been here for about 10 years, so I've obviously walked my dog every lunchtime.
3: Yes.
2: And I have never gone into Betts Park because I always thought it had a bit of a reputation.
3: Yeah.
2: And I now take my dog in there quite happily. It's friendly. There are dog walkers. It's such a nice space, the actual whole park as well.
3: And your running club uses it as well, doesn't it?
2: Yes, we do, every Tuesday night. So we've got a running club that runs. It's called Soul to Soul. And we meet every Tuesday evening at 7:30 p.m. outside Christchurch. It's a community run club, meaning really the heart of it is community. So it's for absolutely everybody, religious, non-religious, walkers, runners, fast runners, slow runners, everybody is welcome. It's more about team spirit, and that's where we run, and it's absolutely lovely. People are getting used to us, seeing us sprinting around the park. It's a great space.
1: Oh, it's brilliant. Yeah. I'm really looking forward to the 15th, because, as I say, it's quite a while since I've been there, and I think I mentioned before, back in the day when I was at school, things like tree rubbings and leaf rubbings and things like that we used to do, and trot around there. But I mean, it's quite a large space, isn't it?
2: Yeah,
1: because it runs from Croydon Road, is it? No, Annerley Road. Where's the front of it? What's your road, Joe?
0: Annerley Road.
1: It goes, is you've got Annerley Road, and then it cuts that right through to the other side, which is the road that sort of takes you through to Croydon. Yeah. There, isn't it? It's a very large space altogether.
0: The children love it. We go there on trips to do tree rubbing and leaf printing. We're still doing all of that stuff.
2: So the secret garden would be absolutely perfect for you guys. Stories in the woods and all that sort of
1: stuff. And they've got the canal cleaned up as well, haven't they? I think. Which obviously was not a problem in those days. It was, you know, running quite well. But
3: What I like as well is, I mean, the park is very welcoming, you know, for all sorts of community groups. Mm. I mean, it was wonderful that they, you know, we could have our church service in the park on Sunday.
2: Yes.
3: And it was amazing, because as one lady said to me afterwards, you know, I could actually feel I could sense the presence of God through the trees and all that sort of stuff, which was really lovely.
1: Yeah.
3: And also we do an Easter service called the Way of the Cross, which is a Christian tradition of following the steps of Jesus on the way to the crucifixion, and we do that going round.
1: We do that in Beckenham as well.
3: We do around the park.
1: Yeah.
3: And it was very special because there is a tree dedicated to someone who lost his life quite a while ago now. But at this service, the last service we've just done, the father of the boy came up to me and said, I want to say something. And he said, I've finally forgiven the people who took his life.
2: Oh,
3: and I thought that was
1: amazing.
3: Very powerful, really.
1: And that is, I can't think of the correct word, but I mean, that is so important that he's able to do that, because that obviously gives him comfort and peace as well. I'm going to change the subject quickly now, before we play Happy Birthday, because actually it's somebody's birthday today, and Jeff has remembered someone which we'll mention in a moment, and I've got two people, but can I please have, how are people going to get in touch with you? We've got to find out lots more about Jules and Jade and Jeff as well, but contact details please, Jules.
2: So telephone number is 0208 664 9099. Or you can find us on Instagram by using LHPS_... Oh, I've forgotten. I was so excited.
1: I think
2: to
1: if
2: speak
1: you type
2: then.
3: Instagram, Instagram's good, isn't it? Instagram.
2: Oh,
1: type in the name of the company. The name of the company is.
2: It's Logical Heating and Plumbing Solutions. So it's LHPS_. And I bet everyone in the office is shouting at me.
1: Yeah, I bet they are.
2: For goodness sake, Jules, one job.
1: You get no tea when you go back, that's for sure.
2: Anyway, I'll come back to you on that.
1: Yes.
2: Failing that, we are on Facebook, Logical Heating and Plumbing Solutions. We are based on Oak Grove Road in Annerley, number 4. So that's where we are. So I'll come back to you with the correct Instagram.
1: Yeah, so make sure you get your pens and papers ready for that information. But also, if you do happen to miss it, just give me a shout and I'll obviously put you in touch with all my guests today. So, Jade, what about contact details for you, please?
0: If you go on Google and type Annerley at Brandeir UK, the website will come up as the first one up there, and then you can either, all of our contact details are on the website as you click in, or you can click in if you want to come and have a tour of the nursery and have a look around, then you can book that through the website as well.
1: Excellent, thank you. And what about you, Jeff? How
3: well,
1: can we get in touch with you?
3: I often post on local Facebook groups such as Penge Tourist Board and Crystal Palace and so on, so, and Birkbeck Community Initiative. And so if you look through those social media sites, you can see my name there and send me a personal message. Or you can text me on 07984193783. But don't all rush to do that at once.
1: Oh, well, we'll be very tactful and let them in
3: text is good. I'm trying to say who you are, and because, you know, you get these phone call things and so on. I got a couple of phone calls just before I came in. I can't quite work it is, but there we go.
1: Okay, all right. Well, you'll get the chance to say that again. And Jules, you're itchy now to get the information.
2: Yes, I am.
1: There.
2: I am. Gosh. Okay, so it's LHPS_limited. And you can also go onto Google and put in LHPS and we come up there as well. So many ways. And we're on Checker Trade and we're on Chester Trader.
1: Excellent. Thank you very much. Now, just to go to the birthday wishes that we're going to have. Jeff, I know you've got someone.
3: So I'd just like to wish happy birthday to my former work colleague, Pips, who has been wonderful at keeping in touch since we both finished at that school.
1: Excellent, thank you.
3: So happy birthday, Pips.
1: Happy birthday, Pips. Then we've got two of my friends, Rosemary Cunningham out in Essex. Rosemary, happy birthday to you today. And to Rebecca Robertson, who is going to be a speaker for us later on in the year. So we're going to have a little bit of happy birthday now, just to give everybody a break. So we'll see you in a couple of minutes.

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1: Little bit of background chatter there, that's good. We get all the secrets now, and I sneakily turn the microphones on and they don't realise. So, happy birthday to everybody whose birthday is today or nearby, and I hope you enjoy it. And we know we've got more audience listening now, so let's have a big shout out. Jules, have you got, did you say you've got someone extra that we didn't know about? No? Jade?
2: Hi, Delilah. Hi, Tia. Hi, Sarah.
1: Who are they? Your besties?
2: So, Delilah's the manager of Grandeur Annalie. Tia is also a deputy with alongside me, and Sarah is somebody who also works for the nursery. So hello, guys.
1: Hello, everybody. Hello. Okay, cool. Okay.
3: Oh, can I give a shout out?
1: Yes, please.
3: So a shout out to Heather, who I know is listening, my wife. Wonderful. Shout out to Amanda, the chair of the Friends of Betts Park, and a shout out to my long-term friend Judy, who goes way back. So thank you for listening.
1: Okay, now we want to find out a little bit more about you guys before we, obviously during the rest of the show, but just before we go to the adverts at 3 o'clock. And don't forget, we have a 5-minute break at 3, so you can dash to the loo or grab a sandwich, get the kettle on, or whatever you like to do at 3 o'clock. So that will start at 3. So, Jules, if you could expand a bit on what the business actually offers to as a service. I saw electrical and I saw central heating. And, I mean, central heating in this weather, how's that working?
4: Okay, that's a very good question. Nobody will have their central heating on in this
1: weather.
4: We
1: haven't had our hot water on for ages.
4: Oh, really? Because pipes of water's naturally
1: warm. Yeah.
4: So obviously, this is a really, really good time of year to do any repairs or any maintenance or any servicing, because you can be without your boiler being on. So it's, if you have those niggling noises coming from pipes or taps that don't work properly, or you're due to have your yearly annual boiler service, now is a very good time to get it all booked in, because obviously the cold weather will come back. And I'm guessing that will come back pretty quickly when it starts in October time. So it's a good time, sensible time for the maintenance, repair work of anything that you need doing. And the sort of stuff that we do cover is we cover all aspects of heating.
1: It's quite a wide offering, isn't it?
4: Yeah. So it's all your boilers, your radiators, your underfloor heating. We also do solar thermal panels, which is for hot water, which obviously really is sort of the way forward. But even down to your small leaky tap, or to a blocked sink, radiator leaking, anything like that, that's all that sort of stuff is what we cover. So it's the plumbing side of it as well as the heating side.
3: Excellent. Did a brilliant job sorting out my shower pump. It was a real mess. You guys really, it's quite difficult to sort out because it's quite complex plumbing. You guys really persevered, and it's working brilliantly.
4: And my daughters
3: are so happy with me.
4: Oh, well, that's brilliant then. That's good. That's a win-win, Jeff.
1: As I mentioned earlier, I sort of came across Jeff as he contacted me via the fact that I was in at the Penge Festival. But then he is even as a workplace chaplain, which I didn't know what that was. So when he had to drag himself away from our Zoom call after an hour and a quarter because we were nattering so much. But guys, how useful is it? I mean, Jeff comes and visits every Tuesday morning. How do you find that? Do you look forward to him coming?
4: Yay! Yes, we do. And if Jeff ever goes on holiday.
1: He's allowed a holiday, is
4: well,
1: he?
4: Yeah, gosh. Well, we all miss him. And the thing in the office is, where's Jeff? He hasn't come in today. So it's great. It's a really good thing that he comes in. He has a chat with all of us, asks how we all are, And, you know, we have all sorts of conversations. It could be about Thunderbird cars. It could be about plants. It could be about where Jeff is going to go on holiday or where somebody else has been on holiday. So it's really varied.
1: Yeah.
4: And he is a wealth of knowledge in so many things. I just want to say one thing. I don't think my husband was too impressed. Mind you, well, he was afterwards, but Jeff came in and he asked me
1: where... Your secrets are coming out.
4: I know, this was last year. He asked me where I was going on holiday, and I said I was going to Egypt. And Jeff had been to Egypt quite recently. And he started telling me about this amazing Mount Sinai, and you could climb up it. Sinai, yeah. You could climb up it.
1: Yeah.
4: You can climb up it at night. So off I went, had a quick Google, and I thought, yes, this is great. Let's do this. So then, you know, Jeff kept coming back every Tuesday. We were chatting about it. I said to Jeff, right, we're going to do this. Me and Darren are going to do this. So I thought, I'll just wait really until we're sort of near to packing before I tell my husband, just so he can manage to pack his head torch and anything he might need.
1: Love it.
4: He wasn't super impressed, but we did it, and it was amazing, such an amazing experience, which he thoroughly enjoyed as well. So Jeff adds so much. He really does bring a lot into the workplace.
3: And I got a really good benefit from that, because I got to see the most wonderful sunrise over Mount Sinai, but I didn't have to climb the mountain.
4: Yes.
1: So in climbing Mount Sinai, what was the most special thing did you... How long did it take?
4: It took about 6 hours. So
1: whoa!
4: You start climbing at about 1 o'clock.
1: Is that three up and three down? Or
4: No.
1: 6 hours up.
4: To the top.
1: Wow, so over a day.
4: Well, you'd climb up at night.
1: Yeah.
4: So it's a couple of hours to get there by bus, by coach. And then we got there, and then we started climbing about 1 o'clock in the morning.
1: Mm. That's because it's cooler then, presumably.
4: It's cooler. And we were going to... We were going so that when we got to the top of the mountain, we would see the sunrise.
1: Yeah.
4: So it was fantastic. So it is a long, dusty road with lots of gravel, pitch black, apart from the stars and head torches. You've got camels. Some people prefer to go to a certain point with camels.
1: Ride a camel?
4: No, we didn't. I wanted to walk it. I wanted to feel the pain of and the struggle.
1: Not the pain of being on the camel, then, right?
4: Yeah, I have heard that's painful. And you have little pit stops on the way, which are little places that have been sort of dug into the side of the mountain where they sell soft drinks. It's quite incredible. So you're going up, it's quite steep, you get breathless, and then you get to the furthest point you can at that point where camels are allowed. And you have a little bit of...
1: Why is there restrictions then?
4: Because then the next part, it's so steep. That only I think donkeys can do the next part, and then the next part, if you want a donkey, you would have to walk the last, I think it's 750 steps, which years and years ago were sort of built into the mountain, well, dug into the mountain.
1: Yeah.
4: So it's quite incredible. The terrain really does change, and it gets very cold, but you're quite damp with all the sweat, so they will give you blankets or carpets just to put over your shoulders while you sort of have a time of sitting for about 45 minutes before you do the last part, which is the steps, which takes you up to the summit. And then you get there just after 5 a.m., and you are literally just looking out, and you see this very thin orange light. And then literally second by second, minute by minute, the light gets bigger.
1: You can watch it.
4: And then you see the sun come up. It is absolutely incredible.
1: It sounds
4: it's beautiful.
3: And did you go in the monastery afterwards? Because that's the oldest working monastery in the world since 500 AD.
4: It's incredible.
3: It's very interesting, though. You go in the monastery because it houses some of the oldest Christian texts. And it's supposed to have the oldest Christian copy, full copy of the Bible. But you go in and the Bible isn't there. There's just a note from a guy from the 19th century who says, thank you for letting me borrow it. I promise to bring it back. But it's not come back since. So my plug for today is please take your library books back.
1: I'm conscious of time as well, but I want to be able to play the next choice of music, which is Dancing in the Moonlight, which from your story, Jules, is just amazing. Whose choice was that? I can't remember. Was that you, Jade?
2: Yeah,
1: that was. Oh, right. But what a coincidence, though. But that's, you know...
4: Absolutely, yes.
2: It's a good walk
4: into
2: the song.
4: Yeah, that's
1: brilliant. Isn't it just? Isn't it just? So we're going to come back to these amazing guests in just a moment. But just a reminder, we are broadcasting from Love to Beat radio station based here right in the heart of Penge. You may be able to hear the traffic just a little bit, but this is a live show, but it is being recorded. So you will be able to catch up on anything that you missed or want to remind yourself of next Thursday. So not this week, but the following Thursday, the podcast will be available on the 1230 website, which is all the W's, 1230.co.uk, and all major podcast platforms. So, as I say, if you want to catch up on those, look at the 1230 website, if you're not tuned into Spotify or whatever. And on the main navigation, when you go to the website, you'll see it says, amazingly, podcasts. And you will be able to find not only this show, but other shows that have happened previously. And I'm sure that we'll be welcoming these guests again, and perhaps some more of your businesses that you visit as well would be great, Jeff. So we're going to play now the next choice, which I think is so appropriate and purely by coincidence. Jade, it was your choice of music.
2: I picked this song. It's a feel-good song. It reminds me of when I was younger, like just dancing around the living room with like my siblings, but yeah, I really do like this song.
1: Okay, so this is Dancing in the Moonlight, following on from Jules' description of Mount Sinai, and then we'll hit into the adverts if I've timed everything right, and we'll be back with the guests in a moment. See you then.

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1: Hello?
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1: 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Thank you.
2: I declare and I decree. Any chain that has been holding me. Any evil tongues disposing me. 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You must leave my life. You are not welcome here. Lose your grip and set me free. Heaven, hear me now.
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1: Welcome back to the studio, and I hope you managed to get done whatever you needed to do in those 5 minutes. And obviously the school run is not one of those at the moment,

0: a speaker this week. Not this week. The next in-person meeting, which is the third Wednesday, as I mentioned, is Rebecca, and she is going to be running a workshop for us. So we will be starting a little bit earlier. So please note that the next in-person meeting will actually start at 12 instead of 12:30. So do have a look at the calendar to make sure that you're booked in time, because there are early bird prices for that as well. Now, I know that my guests have all got shout outs, and I know that Jeff has got a little person sitting there on his in front of him that apparently he has to take everywhere with him, which is Chi Chi the panda, is that right?
1: Yes, this is Chi Chi. As you know, on radio you should always bring a visual aid.
0: Yes, absolutely.
1: So Chi Chi, but before I talk about Chi Chi, I must give a shout out for my amazing children who make me very proud. That's Joe, Dan, Sam and Beth. Wonderful. I'd also like to give a shout out for all the amazing businesses that I visit. My patch is on the Anerley Road and on the Aylmer's End Road. So far as like say the town hall area, at the Anerley Town Hall, down to the sort of crematorium area. And everybody there is absolutely amazing in what they do. And I'm kind of very proud of them in a way.
0: Absolutely. And I look forward to welcoming some more of them onto the radio show. So yeah. Please do either get in touch with me direct or via Jeff.
1: Yeah. And Joe, Dan, Sam and Beth all love the fact that I have a little Chi Chi. The panda here is a, try and imagine a small cuddly panda. It was given me by a friend in China. Chi Chi means full of joy. Oh. And I have another friend who really loves pandas. So for my birthday, I was given three others. So
0: we're
1: going to have to imagine
0: now
1: that on
0: they're
1: kind of like miniature Lego pandas, okay? But you may wonder why I brought them on. Well, I was asked to give a business tip, you see, and in the big book I read, the Bible, it says faith, hope, and love are the three most important things. So I called the little pandas faith, hope, and love.
0: Oh, really?
1: And that's, to me, is the core value, I think, of any successful venture or business. And being a workplace chaplain, you know, I'm supporting their well-being. But, you know, I am visiting people who are trained and who are very good and making people feel wonderful. Mm. So it's a win-win situation. Mm. I come out feeling wonderful as well. I recommend people to in churches and other places to get involved in this. But, you know, if the thing I have experienced most, I think, is faith, hope, and love from the visitors, from the businesses I've visited, and mm-hmm. that is something really, I think, that is empowering. And
0: yeah,
1: helpful.
0: One just to hark back to my school days was that we had faith, hope, and charity, yeah. Which I guess fits in with the love, doesn't it?
1: Yeah, the charity is charity, love, the same thing.
0: Yeah. No, thank you for that, Jeff. Well, he's put them away. They can't. I was hoping they would continue watching us and taking part. We must leave them out for the photos. and Jade, you've got it.
1: Yes, one's on a scooter, they're one's on
0: well
1: a watermelon. One's
0: are
1: on a
0: they?
1: Duck, yes.
0: They're really quite well behaved.
1: So yeah, Transport for London. One's on a duck, one's on a scooter.
0: Jade, you've got a shout out. You've got something coming up.
2: Yes, I do have a shout out. So we have an open day.
0: She's so busy enjoying herself, she forgot.
2: Yeah, I'm having too much fun. We have an open day coming up on the 3rd of October. It's going to be our autumn open day, and it's from 9 a.m. to 1 p.m. You can book onto the open day through our website. That's annelee@grandeeruk.com, and you'll be able to come in and have a little look at, in terms of like all of the different rooms, and speak and meet with all of the wonderful staff that we have as well.
1: And you will have an amazing time, because every time I go there, I come away feeling very refreshed.
2: I'm glad. Love a Tuesday visit from Jeff.
0: I was going to say, expand on the joys of looking forward to when Jeff comes. What makes it so special for you?
2: Because you just never know where the conversation is going to go. So some days he comes and he has seeds, and that's great. And then we get to plant them with the children. I love especially when he comes back from holidays, and he has lots of different stories to tell, or have a postcard. We have a postcard in the office of a mountain called Jade that's on the wall that he brought back as well, so that's up in the office. But yeah, he's always got lots of wonderful stories to tell, and he always has a lot of information and knowledge about things that you just would never talk about. So he's told me about why the Norwood clock was

0: and then what the stature in Betts Park is for. So I have a lot of information now about the local area because of Jeff.
1: So how did you get started on the route that you're in, Jade, at the moment? How did that all start for you?
0: Cliche, but I followed in my mother's footsteps. So my mum was a nursery manager, and I then in turn followed through and then started doing a summer club at the nursery that she was the manager of. Sort of came out of it, did a little bit of traveling, started to work in retail, and it just wasn't for me. Like, there's nothing that gives me more joy than what I get from the children, like, of a day to day, because not one day is ever the same. Every day is completely different, and the amount of fulfillment that you get from, like, watching children when they first start walking, watching them, like, when they first start joining words and things together,
1: cutting their teeth. and a tooth fairy.
0: But there's so much different small milestones that children make of day to day that people don't think of, that we get to experience and see every day, and it is something that is very special. And, like, to be able to help guide children through, like, their first moments in life, like, there's nothing that compares to that feeling.
1: Sounds like they're extremely lucky to have you there.
0: I'm really lucky to have them too. They keep me going. It's if you could be having a really bad day and a child could say the most random thing to you that would make you laugh. And I think it's a job that you can literally be very silly, very open, and it's a fun job to have, especially if you do love children. It is, the day goes really quickly because you'll be doing different things, like you're in space in the morning, we've got the lights off and the galaxy lights on and stuff, and the children are having a great time. And in the afternoon, you're making space rockets in the garden. Like, one of our staff made a space rocket, and it was an experiment that went well, but we don't know where the rocket went. They made it so well that it shot off.
1: It's never come back again.
0: Yeah. The children loved it.
2: So the first preschool on the moon, is it?
0: We don't, the rocket's gone. We have no idea where it went. But the children had the best reaction ever to it, because it was like a science experiment, and then it just exploded and just shot up, and they were all screaming with joy. They had the best time.
1: Yeah. Well, we've got in our front garden, we've got the side of the path. It's blue slate. You know those little slate things. But every time my little grandson comes that I mentioned earlier, he always finds some moonstones. And his dad, who I mentioned, you've been in touch with Jules indirectly, with John Parker, he said, but all we laid was blue slate. So how is he finding moonstones? Every time he comes, he finds these moonstones. So where have they come from? Maybe your rocket had a word on the way. I don't know.
0: Well, if anyone finds a rocket, it's blue, purple and yellow, and it's attached to an Evian bottle.
1: It's attached to what?
0: An Evian bottle. They've decorated an Evian bottle and they've put, like, wings and everything on it for the rocket, and it's gone.
1: Never to be forgotten. That's all part and parcel of the history, isn't it? That's amazing. Sounds like you should have your own radio show there with all the children.
0: They would have a great time. The preschoolers especially, they're very chatty, so they would have the best time ever.
1: Yeah. And you shared with me a business tip that we'd like you to share with everybody.
0: My business tip was smile, because it makes a massive difference. And I feel as though there's days where, like, I could be having a bad day and then I meet somebody and they smile, and it sort of makes a very big difference. And I think especially when you're meeting new people who you want to maybe sort of entice into your business, smiling is the number one beginning of creating any good relationships with anyone.
2: So I totally agree with that. Just having a smile. Now, there's a saying, it says a smile is the shortest distance between two people.
1: Now, that last piece of music that we played, that was your choice. So what was the reasoning behind that,
0: Dancing in the Moonlight. I chose that one just in terms of, like, it reminded me of, like, my siblings and being
1: younger. That wrong, didn't I?
0: Yeah. But Joy was...
1: Joy was Jules's, I beg your pardon. We realised in the break that we've got four J's in here. I don't know if the audience can do anything with that. We've got Jeff, Jade, Jules and Jackie. So, sorry, I messed up on that, Jules. Why did you choose that particular piece of music?
3: Because I just think it's a really joyful song, without sounding too cliche. I love the lyrics. I love the tone of voice. that she sings with, and her sister's voice, and the whole music ensemble is absolutely beautiful, and it's just really lively, it's really happy. So I just love it. So that, so there's no sort of real deep and meaningful meaning behind it, apart from I just love it, and I think she's great. I think Wayne's a great singer.
1: Well, what I particularly like today is everybody obviously gets a choice to choose their own particular music, but the theme today has been joy, hasn't it? Joy, yeah. Smile. It's been such great fun in that sense. So, Jules, can you remember now how people get in touch with you?
3: Yes, I can. Ta-da. Okay. So you can contact us on 0208 664 9099, or you can reach us on Instagram. And on Instagram, our Instagram page is LHPS_limited. You can find us on Google, just put in LHPS. You can also find us on Checkatrade, Trust the Trader. You can also find us on all the social media platforms for Penge Tourist Board, Crystal Palace Local, Beckenham Mums, West Wickham Mums. So there's lots of ways of finding us.
1: And are you on BAG?
3: And Annerley.
1: Are you on BAG?
3: Yes, we are. Yes. Yeah. So please contact us. Have a chat with us.
1: Well, certainly with this changeable weather, it seems to me that there's going to be something within your broad remit that is going to fit everybody. And what was it you said, Jeff, they came to do your shower, was it?
2: Yes, we had a very dodgy shower pump. I'm very impressed because the recommended one that you fitted kind of packed up and so on, but you replaced it for your charge, and you came up with an absolutely amazing one which does the job, and you fixed the piping and stuff, and it was very, very reasonable as well.
3: Oh, that's great to hear. We've got a great team of engineers. Yeah. They're really knowledgeable. They are great with customers, and the idea for us is we go in there and we work with the customer to get the best for the customer, because we want to keep you as customers, and that's important to us. We've got a lot of integrity.
1: Absolutely.
2: Definitely.
1: Yeah, no. So, your business tip, Jules, what would you say?
3: Well, I love the smile one as well, because I think everyone, it just makes such a difference. But for me, it's the team. You are part of a team. You're not on your own. You are part of a team. And that is how things work. Yeah. You're not one person standing alone.
2: And I find that with the chaplaincy, because although it's just me going and visiting the businesses, you know, I'm part of Kent Workplace Mission, who have chaplains in places like Bluewater, Dover Docks, BAE Systems and so on. And, you know, so I know I'm actually part of a much larger team who are there for you if you need it.
3: Yeah.
1: And it sounds similarly for you too, Jade. I mean, if you were at odds with each other, it wouldn't work, because the vibes for the children and everything, wouldn't
0: there's
1: it?
0: There's too many children, too many things to do, and I feel as though that's one thing. And I get a lot of feedback about just the vibe and the energy of the staff that we do have there. Like, anytime anyone does come to visit, they just say that the energy from the staff is really, like, it's lovely. Mm-hmm. And again, we couldn't run if it wasn't for the team that we do have, and the love and the passion that they do have for the children as well.
1: It just oozes out of all of you, that. I mean, it really does. It really comes out. Just a reminder that we're broadcasting from Love to Beat radio station. That's LOVEDABEAT radio station, broadcasting here in the heart of Penge, SE20. I'm here every Monday, not bank holidays. We do Blast from the Past on a Monday bank holiday. But otherwise, at the end of the show, you will hear Tina Turner singing Simply the Best, because we think Love to Beat radio station is simply the best radio station that you can find. Added to which, we tend to feel that Mondays are the best as well. Mind you, all the other presenters are fantastic. So 24/7, you can find something that will suit your musical tastes, and maybe some other sort of things are going on as well. But Mondays, usually Siobhan Barry is on before. She is a font of all news. I come in and all the papers are over the desk, and she's telling us all about that. She's also medically knowledgeable as well, and is part of the Menopause Gang. The next Menopause Gang podcast will be available next Thursday, but they will be on the show on the 30th of November. So Siobhan is on before me 12 till 2, and then usually Ozzy Osbourne is after me with his indie rock jam, but he's having a break for a couple of weeks, but he will be back with us in a couple of weeks. But do have a look at the website, which is all the W's, lovetobeatradio.co.uk, and you will find the schedule there for all the shows that you can tune into, regardless of what you're doing, where you are, riding your bicycle, maybe not climbing Mount Sarnia, that wouldn't be appropriate, would it? Maybe Jeff, as you're walking to the next business, who knows? So do tune in, have a look at the schedule and see what's going to fit with you. And as I say, this is a live show recorded for podcast for you all to listen to next Thursday. So next week, Thursday morning, it will be available on the 1230 website, all the W's, 1230.co.uk. And you will find the calendar there as well to see what we're up to as well. And if it appeals to you to come to the radio, do give me a shout. If the information that my super guests have been giving out in terms of contact don't reach you, or your pen dried up or pencil broke or something like that, do give me a shout and I can put you in touch with them. Jeff, you can tell, can't you? He's itchy. Go for it, Jeff. Go.
2: No, I just thought there must be another shout out that I must do, which is for all the wonderful people and staff at Christchurch and St Paul's Anerley, yeah, who, you know, obviously, you know, developing people's Christian faith and so on, but they're also very ready to get stuck in to community events and help out where needed. And I know they've been very supportive of some of the events at Beds Park and so on, and also helping out in other places, including a food bank. And it's and also we have a Christian boxing club. So one member, yes, we're the, yes, it's good having a boxing club in a church because you don't argue with the preacher, I suppose. But you know, so somebody was very concerned about crime and stuff, and wanted to set up something which would help people give, you know, a sense of belonging and a sense of commitment and a sense of purpose. And I know boxing is excellent training and so on. And it's been it's in Anerley Town Hall on a regular basis, and it's also now moved to different places around the country. But it's about, you know, it's not just about what you believe; it's putting your faith into action.
1: Yes, absolutely.
3: And if I can just chip in there as well. So the running club is called Soul to Soul, and that has been really hugely supported by Christchurch Anerley as well. And they are just fabulous. And everybody who is a member of Soul to Soul is superb. They come along. They are just great to be around. Really lovely and so supportive of each other. And anybody new who's thinking of wanting to try out a little bit of running, run walking, please do come along. 7:30s on Tuesday evenings outside Christchurch Anerley. Everyone is welcome. There is actually an email if you wanted to find out more at admin@anerleyteamministry.org.uk. So please, if you're interested, you can send in an email and we'll come back to you. So that's Soul to Soul Running Group.
1: Well, just in case anybody's missed the point, the Soul to Soul is actually a special type of spelling. So if you'd like to spell out the Soul to Soul.
3: It is. So Soul to Soul, the first soul is S-O-L-E. So it's the soul of your foot to the soul of your heart, which is S-O-U-L.
1: Excellent.
3: So that's what we called it.
1: Excellent. Thank you.
2: And also we have a coffee shop on a Wednesday at Christchurch Anerley in the morning, 10 till 11:45. So if you are free on a Wednesday morning, the coffee is only 50 pence. You don't get all the range you do in other places, but you also do get an encouraging spiritual talk in the middle, including sometimes we have armchair aerobics, which goes down quite well. And the Dominoes group are so amazing, though they do get a bit wild. It's like watching an English match sometimes. But do come along. And it's great because the care home opposite, they can bring along the people in the wheelchairs, and they have a chance to have an outing as well.
1: Excellent, excellent. So it's a very community. I mean, Penge is clearly very community-focused, Penge stroke Anerley, isn't it, in that sense. My mum was always adamant that we actually lived in Anerley. We didn't live in Penge. Because when you looked out of our front door, the fence on the left-hand side, from that point, she reckoned was Anerley, not Penge. But I'm not so sure about that one, Mum. Sorry about that. It's interesting, isn't it? How when you think, sometimes on Facebook, somebody will pipe up with, well, Is Beckenham in Kent or is it in London? What would you guys say?
3: Kent.
2: Kent.
1: The answer ultimately is, where do you pay your taxes? So Beckenham is in the London borough of Bromley. But it also is Beckenham Kent PR3. It's crazy, yeah, isn't it? Yeah. It's absolutely bonkers. But that's, you know, how it works in that sense. I'm getting waved at here. Why am I getting waved at?
4: It's also classed as South East London for some reason.
1: Yes. Yes, Chris, who's in here today, regular listeners will know Chris is often in the studio as well. Don't forget, any tattoos you wish to have removed, he is your man, the invisible man, Chris Groundsell. So, again, you will find him, invisible man, with a Z, on Google or anywhere that you use as your search engine, whether you use Safari or whatever. But all the W's, indeed. But don't forget, any contacts that you're not sure about and you need to get in touch with them, you can always do that by me. Everybody is very happy for me to share your contact details.
2: But also, I think, I mean, obviously Beckenham has a sense of community, but I also feel Annerley has a real sense of community. And it's nice when I'm doing the visits that you can actually help people join the dots and so on. I mean, I hope I can say this. So I visited Beckenham Crematorium, Beckenham Crematorium, and they're so nice in there because I must be the only person who comes out the crematorium feeling happier than they went in, because I went to see the staff. And
1: Natalie was lovely. We had a lovely chat on too.
2: And the manager said, you know, I'd like to develop some community links. So I sent out a few emails for him, and he sent a team of four to help clear the banks of the canal in Betts Park, which was kind of amazing.
1: Brilliant.
2: And then another firm said, I've got these food vouchers, what can I do with them? I said, well, we have a food bank, so he'd donated these vouchers to the food bank. And all these different sort of, it's interesting how all the dots kind of join up.
1: Yes.
2: And there's so much goodwill. I that's the feeling I get, so much goodwill, you know, from the cafes and all the other businesses. And I feel that's one of the things I'm trying to do, for instance, a cafe is not just a cafe, it's a place where people meet,
1: hub, isn't it?
2: And meet up, and friendships are made, or relationships are developed, and you're just trying to, you know, you're creating an environment where just good things can happen. I remember meeting my friend from about 50 years ago. I hadn't seen him for ages. And we met up in a cafe, and I said afterwards, you know, you've just created this environment where I've been able to catch up with this friend from over 50 years.
1: I know.
2: And he's realising that, you know, we are part of a bigger picture.
1: Yeah.
2: And there's a real, you know, whatever we're doing, there's a sense of purpose behind it.
1: Yeah. No, it's really interesting. And it's also interesting where those different connections can come from, which you've highlighted in that sense. But I know with one of the events we held, we had a singer there called Simone's Lisa Kennedy, and as she was singing, I could see one of our attendees was sitting there smiling, Jade, smiling away. Everybody was smiling, but this particular one stood out, and the reason it stood out was they went and talked to each other afterwards. The person in the audience had been going out with Simone's brother 36 years ago, and they hadn't spoken to each other since that point. Now they speak to each other every week. And you just don't know where those connections come from, do they? I mean, she doesn't go out with a brother, obviously, now, which is why they lost contact. And also, Simone was living in Spain for a while. It makes you go a bit goosey, doesn't it?
2: And people have such brilliant stories. I mean, we shared some of our stories today. But, you know, that is one of the delights as well, of visiting people and hearing their stories and learning about them. And encouraging people in their stories as well.
1: And Jade, you were saying earlier about coming from a big family, how you know, everybody sort of looked after the eldest, looked after the next youngest, and so it went on like that. And that gave you your enthusiasm for the job that you hold now.
0: Yeah, definitely, because I didn't, as the youngest sibling, I had no one to look after. So getting into nursery, I think it comes part and parcel. It's just what happens sort of every day. But I think it is just really nice to work somewhere that feels like a family rather than it feels like a job. So like a lot of the people that I do work with, we have great relationships like outside of work. as well, and I think that makes a really big difference.
1: Yeah.
0: Like when we are at work, and I think the vibe that we have for the children is very much like family orientated for them, so it just doesn't feel like it's like a tick box of different things that we have to do throughout the day. It's like we sit down like as a in like a family way in terms of having meals and things like that with the children, so it creates a home from home feel for them as well. And we try and make sure that we have that with the parents as well, so that they understand and know that as much as like we're a nursery where they send their children, they can come and talk to us if they need any additional help, or if they just want to come in and pop in and have a cup of coffee and a chat, that they know they're more than welcome to do that with us, and that we create really good bonds with our parents as well. And it's sad to see the children go when they do get to preschool, but it's also sad to see the parents go that you've been speaking to every day for the last 4 years at 7:30 in the morning, and then you watch them go. But then it's really lovely when they do bring their children in their big school uniform, and they bring them back to come and visit us, and they're so excited to show us their school uniform. It's really nice.
1: It's lovely. And Jules, that was something you touched on, the fact that you've got directors and members of your team who are like family now, because you've been with them such a long time, or they've been with you for such a long time, I should
3: say. Yeah, that's right. So you really do get to know them very well. They know all about, we know all about each other's lives, everything that's going on. And I think that's really, really important, so that you are supportive, you're sort of in a nice working environment, and it's a nice place to come. It's a nice place to go and sit down and do your work. It's good. I think it's important, and I think that's good, that family feel.
1: And those links are definitely there, and I'm really grateful to you, Jeff, for bringing these links here to the radio show to me. I mean, it's just fantastic to have Jade and Jules here in the studio.
2: These things turn up, and I'm just very grateful for them. Because you know they are a great blessing to the community along with the other businesses, and it's always a joy just to meet all these wonderful and amazing people. I mean, I've noticed, you know, in the nursery, there is a real team feel. I've noticed that with the staff and everything.
1: You can feel it, can't you? You can feel that sort of warmth when you walk into somewhere, whether it's welcoming or not.
2: And it's the same with your business as well. You know, when I go in the office, there's a real team feel there. You know, even the dog feels part of the team.
1: How does a dog take to the pandas?
2: I haven't shown the dog the pandas yet.
3: They might come back headless.
1: Oh dear.
2: Well, the Lego ones might be a bit too much to swallow, but there we go.
1: So what is your dog, Jules, apart from a dog, obviously?
3: He's a cute little Cavapoo. White, and he's called Sid. And he's just adorable. He's the sweetest thing ever. He loves it. And he head of security, because if we have a delivery or anything like that, he likes to... He's a little bit vocal. He's not too vocal, but just likes to sort of make sure that everything's correct and as it should be.
1: And lets him know he's there.
3: Yes.
1: How old is he?
3: He's going to be 10 in September.
1: So have you always had dogs? Or?
3: So before Sidi, I had a little Shih Tzu called Lulu. We had her till she was 15 and a half. And again, she was an office dog. So they were together so I had two dogs for a few years as well, both in the office, which is great. But my dogs have always been office dogs. So that's been part of their day-to-day thing. So they're quite used to it. It's become their way. They love the weekends, though. They get a lie in.
0: We need a nursery dog.
1: Yeah. Well, yeah, why not? Why not?
0: We get caterpillars.
1: Right.
0: But it's nice,
1: not quite the same.
0: We get caterpillars and we get ducks. That's the best part, is we get ducks once a year, and the children watch them go from like eggs and watch them hatch into ducklings.
1: Oh, how do you do that in the nursery, in the school?
0: So
1: how does that work?
0: Like a project, and they bring us like a cage, the incubators with 6 eggs, and so then like we keep the eggs in the incubators. The children watch them day to day in terms of like when they're cracking. A lot of the time they get to watch them come out and be born, and they absolutely love it. Then they go into the little brooder so that they can stay nice and warm. Aww. And then normally within the first few days all the eggs are born, and then by the next week we're able to put them like in the water tray for the children so that they can watch them swimming around and stuff, and they love it. Oh, and I get lovely. To take them home for the weekend, and it's the best weekend. Oh,
3: Oh my goodness.
1: Oh, so you don't have rubber ducks. I posted a rubber duck to my friend Annabelle, who Annabelle K, regular listeners will know, is a specialist in GDPR and contracts. One of the things that she says, people must get all their ducks in a row. So she has quite a collection of different rubber ducks. And I saw this one with sunglasses on and a hat that similar to the one that she likes to wear, the hat, and I thought I've got to get that, so I got that and posted that off to her today. And it, and because of what it was, the package was quite a funny shape, so the guy in the post office said, "What is in here?" So I said, "I knew you were going to ask me that." So I said, "Right, okay, then you go and do that." I can remember my nan on her dining room table having the eggs and putting lights, I mean ordinary lights as they were then, there was nothing sophisticated and that sort of thing, and watching these chicks develop in the way that you've just described, it's just amazing. It must be fascinating for the children.
0: Yeah, they love it. Especially when they love when their eggs start to get cracks in them.
1: Yeah.
0: But they love when they can see like a little leg or a little beak coming out. They get so excited about it, and it is lovely to see.
1: what a good learning curve that is in terms of family development, if you like, in that sense. So that's
0: amazing.
1: They get
0: to hold them and play with them as well, and they love it, and the parents do as well. So we bring them out the front so that the parents can, like, you know, take pictures and get a squeeze of a duckling. So
1: and who brings that, who works with you on that?
0: It's called Incredible Eggs. And it's so they do a certain amount, they do ducks and chickens, and you have them for up to 2 weeks, and then they go back to the farm and they send you the updates of when they've reached back, and they send you pictures of them being reunited with the other ducks, and then when they finally get out of like the brooders and they get to go onto the fields, they send you updates of that as well.
1: Oh, that's amazing. I didn't know that. That's absolutely amazing.
0: You can
1: amazing.
0: Keep the ducks as well, but I've got to convince my manager I'm on here. She might say yes. Delilah, if you're listening, we're going to keep the ducks.
1: Did you hear that, Delilah? We're all here as your witness, and our thousands of audience, we can hear this request, so we need to check base at some point, see
0: we'll
1: what's
0: just,
1: happening.
0: We'll just have some ducks bobbing around the nursery.
1: That's amazing. So it's always ducks, not chickens.
0: Yeah, well, it's a choice between ducks and chickens.
1: All right.
0: The ducks are cuter.
1: Are they?
0: Yeah. They're a lot cuter, so we always go with the ducks. Yeah. And they seem to grow a lot quicker.
1: Do
0: well.
1: They?
0: So, like, they by the time that they go back to the farm, they're quite big. So the children, it's a short space of time, but the children can watch them going from being really small to where they can't.
1: A growth pattern. Yeah.
0: Where they're jumping on top of everything, and that's the part the children love as well.
1: I bet they do. Oh, I can't wait. I'm going to have to visit. There's
0: Got to be a visit. When we have the ducks next year, everyone can come.
1: We definitely must. Right. Now, I know all three of you have got shout-outs, so we need to repeat those. So just so everybody has got those quite firmly in their minds. Pens and papers ready. Jules, you want to go with yours first?
3: Okay, yeah, I've got two shout-outs. 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And also a big shout out for Soul to Soul, a fantastic running club, part of Christchurch Annerley. It's for religious and non-religious people. Anybody who fancies giving running a go, or anybody who fancies a bit of company one Tuesday evening. We meet at 7:30 outside Christchurch Annerley.
1: Thank you. And Jade, what about you?
0: You can find us at Grandier UK Annerley. 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
1: And you are based right on Annerley Road, aren't
0: yeah,
1: you?
0: Yeah, you can't miss us. We're a big grey building right in the corner, and we're right next to Annerley Town Hall, so you can't miss us.
1: Excellent. Thank you for that. I thought Annerley Town Hall had reverted to co-working space, but it's stayed the town hall all the time, has it?
0: Yeah.
2: It's run by Crystal Palace Park Trust, I think. No, Crystal Palace Park
1: Foundation.
2: Yes, and they obviously have different business spaces in there, but they also have areas to rent out and that sort of stuff. They're very good, very supportive, and they run youth clubs and groups for older people and so on.
1: Yeah, and cool. And thank you, Jules and Jade. And Jeff, what shout-out?
2: So,
1: shout-out.
2: So, the organisation, if you want to find out more about chaplaincy or maybe get interested in workplace chaplaincy, then Kent Workplace Mission. If you look them up on the internet, you can find out more about chaplaincy there. The church I'm attached to is Christ Church in St. Paul's Annerley, which is opposite Betts Park on Annerley Road, on the corner of Annerley Road and Maple Road. And we are currently running a summertime event for younger families up at St. Paul's on Wednesday, Thursday, Friday, 11 till 3. So that's well worth attending. We have food, snacks, games, sandpit, and lots of other activities. We have a coffee shop on a Wednesday morning at Christchurch, which is from 10 till 11:30. So inexpensive coffee and snacks and a great place to chat and play board games and stuff. And a shout out for Betts Park, because they are running their fun day for the first time a free fun day, a week on Saturday, August 15th, from 11 till 3, and there'll be a bouncy castle, ice creams, coffee, and lots of other activities for families.
1: It sounds like we'll all be there as well at various different times, so yeah, no, thank you very
2: and,
1: much.
2: And boxing, if you look up the Christian Boxing Alliance, you can find out about the boxing club.
1: Excellent, thank you very much.
2: And there's a food bank on a Friday, which isn't running during August, but in September onwards, on a Friday morning, there is a food bank.
1: Excellent. Well, I think it's time for us to wind down now. Mm-hmm. But it is important that you make sure that we've covered everything that you guys need to cover. Is there anything else that you'd like to share with our audience, please?
2: Can I tell a story? Can I tell a story? I'll tell a story.
1: Yeah.
2: We have.
1: Sounds like Listen with Mother, doesn't it? Well, that takes you back a bit. Yeah, go.
2: So a friend of mine at church is in the Peace Light organisation. And every year around Christmas time, they collect a light from where Christmas started. There's a church where Christmas started, and there's always a flame burning in the church. So they collect a light from that, which is kind of incredible, take it on a plane, and people ask me, how do they do that? Well, they've got a special way of doing it. They bring it over to Vienna, and then it goes out from Vienna all across Europe and so on. And it ends up in Annerley.
1: Wow.
2: So it's an uninterrupted flame all the way from where Christmas began. And so what I do is, at Christmas time, is I go around, I have a special candle holder with this candle, uninterrupted flame, and I take it round all the businesses.
1: Fantastic.
2: And it's an interesting way. It really helps people feel the spirituality of Christmas. So much so that I know one business who couldn't get their heads around how this thing had come all the way from Bethlehem. But the nice thing is that I take photos of people, different businesses, holding the candle. So they also get a kind of social media promotion
1: from
2: doing that. But it's just a kind of special thing, one of the special things we're able to do.
1: Yeah, that's amazing. That's amazing. And Jules, you were saying about your visit to Mount Sinai came via Jeff, and, you know, it sounds like a lot of things. And Jade, you were saying about all the information that you've learnt from Jeff. Yeah. So he sounds like a real font of knowledge there.
0: And he did bring the light last year, so I do remember that. I was quite impressed.
2: But don't forget, I am a font of knowledge because I pick up stuff from all the other people I visit.
1: This is so true, though, isn't it? It's about communication, and if people don't talk to each other, that's not going to happen, is it? So it's an amazing job that you do, Jeff. So thank you so much for sharing your information, as well as bringing Jade and Jules to the radio show today via your connection. So thank you all for being here today. I'm going to play us out with some music now. Just to remind you that I'll be here next week, 2 till 4, That's Love to Beat radio station based here in Penge. And the show is 12:30 TWC Business Beat with some more guests for you. This show, as I mentioned before, is a live show. It is being recorded. You can find the catch-up will be available, not this week, but next Thursday on the 12:30 website. And you'll find all what we're up to on all the W's, 1230.co.uk. under calendar and also under podcast, and there's a load of other information there for you. So do tune in to Love to Beat radio station 24/7. There's a whole wealth of stuff going there. So we will be finishing up with a couple of songs, and ultimately it will be Tina Turner, because we are simply the best. Anything you'd like to add, ladies and gentlemen, before we go?
2: A very big thank you to my guests for being brave enough to join me on here. But really, you represent all these amazing businesses in this area, which I'm very proud to know.
1: Absolutely. And Shishi. And its friends.
2: Shishi says hello. Okay, you don't want to say anything at the moment. Okay, I'll let you have a go later. Yeah.
1: Bit shy. Jude, Jade and Jules, anything you'd like to add?
0: Thank you for the opportunity to come on here. It's a lot fun than I thought it was going to be. I was really nervous about it, to be fair. And thank you, Jeff, for always coming to visit on Tuesdays. We do enjoy it.
1: Well, one of these days I shall tag along as well, so you might see me on that one. So, Jules, what about you?
3: Yeah, a big thank you to Jeff. Thanks so much for inviting me to come on. I was terribly nervous, but I've absolutely thoroughly enjoyed it. Jackie, you've made us feel really welcome and really at home. It's been really great, lovely to meet you as well.
2: Yeah, thank you so much, Jackie, for having us. Oh, for being brave enough to step out and have those wonderful people on.
1: Entirely my pleasure. It's been great. So thank you so much for sharing everything that you did. So quickly, contact details, and we'll go straight into some music and then finish up with Tina.
3: Okay, so Logical Heating and Plumbing Solutions, you can contact us on 0208 664 9099 or our website, which is lhps.co.uk. 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
1: Thank you.
0: And we are Grandeur UK, Annerley Day Nursery, and you can contact us on 0208 776 9792. That's 0208 776 9792. 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
1: Excellent. And,
2: Jeff. Kent, the chaplaincy is Kent Workplace Mission, and if you look them up on Google, and we are the Birkbeck and Annerley Chaplaincy. The church is Christ Church and St Paul's Annerley, and you can look them up as Annerley Team Ministry. And also, if you want to contact me personally, probably the easiest way is to find me on a local social media post and message me.
1: Excellent. Thank you so much for being here. Wonderful, wonderful guests. Thank you too for listeners. Try and stay cool. I'll see you next week, same time, same place, and stay safe, everybody. We're going to play a little bit of music, and as I say, Tina Turner will tell us we're simply the best. Thank you all, everybody. Bye for now.
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0: Peter Smith? I think it's time we had a chat.
1: A little birdie told me you posted Argos is only good for toys.
0: This isn't playtime, Peter!
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Good afternoon and welcome to the Indie Rock Jam on Love the Beat Radio. I'm your host, Ozzy Osman. Today's show, we'll be bringing you iconic tracks from iconic legends, or as I'd like to say, everyone a gem. In no particular order, we got Bryan Adams, Foo Fighters, Georgia Satellites, Killers, Biffy Clyro, Manic Street Peaches, Stone Roses. In fact, it's a show chock full of our favourites and some that you might find unexpected amongst this list. So, as ever, kick back and enjoy the next couple of hours with me and on the Indie Rock Jam on Love the Beat Radio.

The End As We Know It. That's REM. I'm feeling like a DJ disco, a rock and indie DJ at a disco today, where the governor's given me free rein to do what I like. And so what I like is, you know, just keep people dancing, get them all going, you know, let's do this. It's the late great Sinead O'Connor and Mandy Carr.

Sinead O'Connor and Mandita. Hope you're feeling good today and enjoying the start of the week. If not, you know, it could be construed as a nice day today. So let's keep it going.

from this end anyway. They actually took America by storm. Yeah, they were from Sheffield. You know that band I'm talking about, because it's Def Leppard, and this was a track, I think, that broke America. Photograph. Love the Beat Radio with Ozzy Osbourne on the Indie Rock Jam.

Def Leppard and Photograph. Yeah, it was strange how it came about. Breaking America before we knew anything about them. I'm sure somebody knew. Here's Georgia Satellites.

Oh, what a memory. Do you remember when this lot were hailed as Britain's finest? That was the music. And Take the Long Road and Walk It. They,

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That's LOVEDABEAT .co.uk. Right, let's go a little bit Welsh for a couple of tracks. Manic Street Preachers.

Stereophonics. And Dakota, before that, Manic Street Preachers. And Design for Life, to Wales's finest. Kelly Jones doing another project now, though, which we'll go into in another show in a not too distant future. Oh, I fancy some tequila.

Such an uplifting tune, that, isn't it? We like Terrorvision on here, we really do. All right, the Lars.

Oh, yeah, we like the Lars. We like the Terrorvision as well. As I said before, it's tequila. And There She Goes. Yeah, it's quite an obvious track to play, actually, isn't it? All the time you say, oh, you're going to play classic indie. And then the Lars come on. What a change of habit of a lifetime. That's what I say. Well, like I said, this is a show full of iconic tunes. And if you have any preference to what you want to hear on my show, just go to Ozzy's Indie Rock Jam page on Facebook and at Ozzy1, at Ozzy.1 on Instagram. I can never get that right. I never get it right. But yeah, because I'd like to hear from you. All right, we're going to take you up to the break now with a band that, like Marmite with the lead singer, you either like him or you don't. I'm talking about Jared Leto from 30 Seconds to Mars. It's Kings and Queens.

0: There you go. That's 30 Seconds to Mars and Kings and Queens. Yeah. Jared Leto, he seems to be this front man that people tend to shy away from. Anyway.
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3: 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It's 3 from 3 on the Indie Rock Jam on Love.

There you go. That was this week's three from three. You had AC/DC, You Shook Me All Night Long, The Foo Fighters, All My Life, and finishing off there with On My Sleeve from Creed.

I don't play them more often. I can't. I try and be different. I can't keep playing the same same stuff. And I only say, oh, why not? Why not? You know, other stations get away with it. Well, I like to keep it fresh. But there you go. Double Shot from The Killers, Mr. Brightside, and all these things that I've done. There you go. Are you not entertained? Here is Spear of Destiny.

great stuff. That's The Cult, and she sells Sanctuary. I always try not to go into She Sells Seashells on the Seashore when I say that. That's not the Attitude, Oz. It really isn't. Oh dear, should we have a couple of anthems? Reef.

Stone Roses, and she bangs the drum on Love the Beat Radio. All right, just keep it with us, Love the Beat Radio. Plenty of great shows and great presenters on here. We like to keep it going. But don't forget, if you want to join, if you think you've got an idea for a show, or just turn up and play some tunes, and you know, we've got room. 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And click on join, and you'll get all the details on how to do that. We hope to see you soon. All right, we've got time for, I don't know, ooh, I might just one more, I think. But it's been fun, this one.

0: 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See ya. Is Biffy Clyro.
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1: I loved that.
2: Oh, it was great.
1: Well, it was pretty good.
2: Well, it wasn't bad.
1: Well, there were parts of it that weren't very good,
2: though. It could have been a lot better.
1: I didn't really like it.
2: It was pretty terrible.
1: It was bad.
2: It was awful.
1: I was terrible.
2: Get him away.
1: Hey, boo.
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4: 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It is Monday, the 3rd of August, 2026. It is 8:05. 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The first song we have got this evening is by a gentleman who is 73 years old, goes by the name of Hear My Voice, with his new single called Summer, Summer Rain. Guys, make sure you stay tuned for this one. This one's an absolute

24-year-old man. Sound like, you know, a Barry's Hammond kind of vibe, Sanchez vibe. Hey, listen, that tune was banging. Nice summer vibe. Fits with the weather. Absolutely decent for today. All right. So, guys, the next track that we've got inside is by Miss Kimona, featuring Crazy Cousins. The tune's called I See You. Make sure you check out all her socials at Kimona Online. Make sure you follow her. She's got some stuff coming out soon as well.

That was Kimona with I See You featuring Crazy Cousins. Guys, make sure you follow her Instagram at Kimona Online, all one word. Guys, we have a quick recap of last week's Gap Show. So we have Bowser with A Better Place.

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All right? So, guys, make sure you follow us on all the socials at Love The Beat Radio. We're going to leave you some more Sticky and Danai.

Yeah, you know, God made me funky, and I'm just glad he made me that way. Cause you gotta get ready. Don't let that bus flash your by. You know what I'm saying?

You know, we gotta make a change somehow, some way. As my man Visual would say. Oh yeah. You know that God made me funny.

Guys, that's the first half of the Gap Show. 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Second half is going to be banging, so we'll see you on the second half.

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0: 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There's some weirdness in there. 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
13: Here it comes! 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

0: mom in this situation. 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
1: Well, I understand that, but your whole vibe is, you know... 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
0: That's really beautiful. And I kind of dig you, too. You know that. 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I'm in a relationship. And you know what that means.
1: Well, whatever I gotta do, I'll do it for you.
0: You're putting me in an awkward

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10: And the unexpected. 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
0: And there were times, y'all, when I felt like I was not gonna make it.
1: Have you ever felt like there was no hope?
0: I had the towel, I threw it in.
1: I threw mine out.
0: But you know what? 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
2: Just because you can't see something doesn't mean it isn't there. You can't hold it in your hand or pack it in your bags. You can't touch it. But our network is around you, like oxygen. Near or far, we're there. That's why we've been awarded Best Mobile Network Coverage by Uswitch.
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2: 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Essential for living.
5: I am Usain Bolt, and I like to do things fast. And now fast just got better.
6: Fast
5: just got better. Fast just got better. New Percel Wonder Wash. Blast away invisible dirt and sweat, even in 15 minutes. Our first ever detergent designed for shorter cycle. Better on odor, better on fragrance. New Percel Wonder Wash. Fast just got better.

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